If you had one shot, one opportunity to seize everything you ever wanted in one moment, would you capture it?

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I can't take my mind, my mind, my mind, till I find somebody.

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Don't bring everybody down like this. Don't worry. It will soon pass, whatever it is. Don't worry, be happy. I'm not worried.

If you had one shot, one opportunity to seize everything you ever wanted, one moment that you captured.